0: to Lincoln 33, a traffic offense, 48 in Bunnell Hill. Southbound 48, black Kia, smaller SUV, with tag of King Ocean Adam, 4427, swerving all over the roadway.
1: 33, clear.

0: Houston, fueling at 33. That fleet is returning current NOAA 2013 Gray Ford Station out of North Ridgeville, Ohio.
1: 33, clear. Is the caller still following?
0: Guys, they're coming up to 122, so I believe so. Revising to Kia Sportage.
1: 33, clear.

0: 2933, I'm clearing out Dave's. Can you notify county? Go ahead, then.
1: April 35.
0: 35.
1: Were you clear on the traffic offense I gave the Clear Creek units?
0: Negative over it.
1: Is South 48 now passing Kirby? It's a black Kia Sportage that's swerving all over the roadway. It gave a tag of King Ocean Adam 4427. That plate does not return to a vehicle like that.
0: That's clear.

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0: This is the female's own response. 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
1: Complaint is not on scene. All we have is female unresponsive diabetic problems.

0: communications from Medic 22.
1: Medic 22, sir.
0: You know, very good detail to a cardiac arrest. Just battalion 21 and PD, please.
1: You're clear, 22. Cabin 32, 8 Paul 31, a protection order violation, 712 Joshua Court, Apartment I, Ida.
2: 732.
1: My boyfriend's niece has a protection order against the neighbor. Neighbor threatened to kill them.
2: John, 32, clear.
3: 31, clear.
1: 2022. 2-0, 31. That's now a cardiac arrest.
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1: Town 32 and 8, Paul 31. The guy's the neighbor lives in the building across from them. So Rodney Willis. He's in his 50s, a white male, wearing shorts and a red t-shirt. He doesn't have a vehicle. He actually threatened that he would shoot them. He's about 5'7", 170 pounds.
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3: John, thank you, clear.
1: Advised it is a no contact order. The complainant does have a copy. It's estimated about 2 minutes or less ago. Okay.

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0: Lincoln 33 while being checked, in the area of Kendrick, moving 4317 block of north, to 048.
1: Lincoln 33.
0: Why there's a child walking northbound 48, by that he's about 10 years old, male, that's naked, in the cornfield?
1: 33. Can you show me the area?
0: 2017? 2027, I'm sorry.

0: Zebra 31, safety check.
1: 45, please.
0: Clear 45. Julian 33, they advise that they did not make contact with him. He ran to the house where there is tents, and then he was in the cornfield walking.
1: 33, clear. Was this for the pad fire?
0: I'm checking.
1: 33. He needs this regard. I want to see him. He's out in the middle of the field naked. Probably a teenager.
0: Okay. It is a pacifier and they're kindreds in the law, I think.
1: 33. Clear break for flight.
0: Go ahead.
1: George Charles John, 2475.

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0: 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That plate is partner once in a 2023 red Lexus. Station I'm up 11.
1: Clear. 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
0: I'm sorry, what was that?

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0: Maple 39. 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
2: No worries, Holly.
1: All the same, single story residential. House is not being evacuated. I'll have an ambulance report to me.
2: You're clear on scene, single story residential, not evacuated. 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

0: Angle 35, Vehicle 31, a mental disorder, squad dispatch, Shadow Lake, 2479 Mason Montgomery Road, lot 121.
1: 35. 31.
0: Simply advise the 16-year-old daughter has mental issues, just got herself in trouble and started hitting herself with her hair straightener. Advise her name is Olivia Justice, 16-year-old white female wearing black t-shirt and then on the shorts. 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If she were to leave, it would be on foot.

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0: April 35, April 31. 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
1: April 35, clear.
0: 2052.
1: Clear.
0: 2052. 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
1: Affirmative.
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0: 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Simply, I believe they're burning trash.
1: 31, clear.
0: 2056.
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1: Hey, Paul 33.
0: 22 and Fisher. I'll tag King William Mike 3979.
1: I don't know if there's background noise or what, but I couldn't copy any of your stuff there.
0: Fisher. I'll tag King William Mike 3979.
2: Sure, 20.
1: I got most of it. I got the plate of King William 3979.
0: KWM 3979.
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4: 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I'm very strong to the Alpha Fire.
0: You're clear. Faulty detector. Available responding to the outdoor fire, 2104.

0: Lincoln 31, a traffic offense. Southbound Bonnell approaching 48. That's hand Chevy Traverse all over the roadway. That's all I have at the moment. 2109.
1: I'll be in the area.
0: In the area 2109. Plate of George King Nora 8438.
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0: I'm asking.
2: Both 32 traffic stuff.
0: 2031, that plate's current no more than 2013 cream colored Chevy 4-door Amaro. Vehicle 32, go ahead.
2: Keynote of Henry 3259, Crater Drive in 73. Carter Drive.

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1: Two-eight-three-one. 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
0: Okay.

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from your clear. Thank you. Let's have you out there at 21:12. The plane is returning. Gertner 1-10-1022, Black Cadillac, station wagon out of Kipler.

0: Gilligan 33, EMS traffic for a fall, 9043 Bunnell Hill Road.
1: 33, clear.
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Central Northeast, Sarah Coffee, traffic defense 32 I-71 northbound, relayed by OSP. A dark gray Chevy sedan passing on the shoulder, OSP's unavailable. Caller's no longer with the vehicle, no tag at 2116.

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1: Good
0: Happy Abolo out of Franklin from 2nd and Miller for robbery. Suspect Dick Sporting Goods, a black Kia Telluride from Texas Plates.
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0: 2 or 3 black males and 2 black females. Possibly 1 white male. Postbound on 2nd Street, passing Millard at 2107. It was an armed robbery in Springfield. Okay, at 2119.
2: Mid high 19.
1: Release attack, we'll operate over out.
2: 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Release attack 321. 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
0: Fire crew put out. We're unable to locate the homeowner. You're giving the burn policy. Break.
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1: 31, go for both.
0: Supervisors, two black males that got into it with a male subject. The two black males left. I think they left in a truck. The white male is still in the store. It says a Texas plate of William George X-ray 0812. I believe that was the Volo I put out for Franklin, from Franklin at 2nd and Millard.

0: Okay.
1: Try to figure out what I get to do with the description.

0: from the original Volvo, they advise it was a black Kia Telluride with Texas plates of William George X-ray 0812. From Dollar General, they thought it was a truck of some sort, and they gave us the same Texas plate.
1: Dear Bert, spoken area.
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0: Direction of travel was westbound on Central.
1: Yeah, I'm 31, I'm clear. You go ahead and switch my calls around, show me your route.
0: Okay, I'm clear.
1: Chatham 31.
0: Chatham 31.
1: If it's westbound, go ahead and notify.

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1: 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Just advise him, I'll be there in a few minutes.
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1: 10-31.
0: Just information, I've checked Central, westbound all the way to Germantown. It's still UTL.
1: 10-1-35.
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0: Just for information, for the reconfigure, it's requesting ladder 52 in place of you. 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

0: 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Two 0 13, squad traffic for a fall, 316 Crockett.
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0: 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Hot tag Frank Edward Henry, 59, 54.
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0: April 31st.
1: OnStar had a roadside request. There's a female that's calling for service. However, it sounds like there's some type of domestic issue going on. Advising that they're in the residence. Last call I got was about 5 minutes ago.

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0: 8-Paul 33, 8-Paul 34, mental disorder, 8822 Fawn Trail.
1: Paul 33.
2: Paul has you been eating early in 9-3?
0: The caller's advising their fiance has PTSD and woke up and is yelling at the new planet and hitting the bathroom door. Has not been physical.
3: What's really should attack 4340?
0: No, in the basement, no weapons.
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1: You're clear, 33 and 34, you clear direct.
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1: You're clear, 2342.

0: April 12, April 14. Subject is a 39-year-old male, Cody Howe. Is known as Night Terrors, requesting no lights and sirens.
1: April 12, we're clear.
0: 2343.

0: April 12, April 14, the subject is inside, the complainant is in the driveway.
1: Well, sir. April 14,
0: 2352.

0: Impulse loads. Are there any weapons available in the garage?
1: They previously stated no weapons in the house, but I will check.

0: April 33, call 34, traffic crash and injuries in area 5532, Morrow Blackhawk.
1: 34, go for Beth.
0: College advising that by the SWAT camera, they heard what sounded like an accident, can see lights from a vehicle, unsure on injuries.
1: Right now, I'll call that one. Hey, Paul 10, will you see if OSP is available for that? You can cancel the afternoon cars.
0: You're clear, 2355. 2-0-13, 2-0-11, suspicious circumstance, 20 Jack and Mark Court.
1: 2-0-13. 11.
0: Someone has come to the house banging on the door. It might have happened twice. Somebody's in a silver car. Direction of travel was right on Springwood.
1: 11, that's clear now.
2: 13, clear.
0: 11, clear en route. 2356.

0: you called 14 will be out with that vehicle at the intersection of Solentrail and Weaver.
1: Vehicle 14, your car. April 14, the RO is suspended on that one.

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1: 2013.
0: West Central and South Main with Kane, Young, Charles, 2237.

0: that's their only south main in East North.
1: Deer Clear, I'll update it. Town of South is 0-100. Tech is current 1 ton of silver 2017 Kia out of Middletown.

0: two baby 21.
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0: April 35.
1: 35.
0: An unknown nature at Bethany and Butler. Butler Warren on the northbound lanes. Vehicles requesting additional units. The older model Dodge. Color is a passerby. Female is outside of her vehicle yelling help.
1: 15 on clear on all that. I'll take it. Take 35 off.
0: You're clear.

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0: Just make it North Main and Edgebrook, King Charles Tom, 6047.
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0: April 15th.
1: 15 good.
0: 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I'm going to see if they still need you to respond.
1: I was clear off. I'll be all right.
0: You're clear. 015.
1: I'll let that go,
0: next.
1: 48 May tomorrow. Henry Tom Noir, 5349.
0: Your time of stop is 015. Tech is current in a lot of gray 2013 Chevy Station Wagon at 11.

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0: I'm in the 1000 block of North Union Road. 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

0: 8:15, traffic stop.
1: Yeah.
0: South Dixie 122 with Henry Union King 7065.
1: Thomas South is 051, type is showing expired 8/28 of 2024 to a dark blue 2004 Chevy truck out of Middletown.
0: 50, I'm clear. We continue down the road into the parking lot of Shell.
1: You're clear at Shell 051.
2: Hey, Paul, I'm in traffic stop.
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0: April 11, April 15 in domestic.
1: April 11.
2: 15.
0: 5820 North Union. Looks like the caller advised them male did leave, so it's going to be a pass. So William Miller hit the caller. Did she want to get him an Uber? Less than an hour ago.
1: 11 clear. I'm taking a single unit.
0: April 15, you go direct.
2: 15 clear.

0: Hey, Paula. My caller advised you to try to call 911 earlier. They'll grab your phone and said that there was no emergency. We do have a call for service for a 911 hang up in here. He advised it was a missed dial.
1: Here,
0: sir. What was the time on that? 22:33 is when that call came in. Is there 59?

0: April 15th.
1: Yes.
0: Please reattach me to the domestic. Show us both on scene. 45 for now.
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0: 2011.
1: Okay.
0: A vehicle left the parking lot, unsure of the direction on travel.
1: That's clear. I'm about to turn on main from Central.
0: Here, Cliff. Watch my hand. Yeah.
1: How is that main in Central? I'm pretty sure it's northbound. You can attach me.
0: Nicholas.

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0: I'm going to make a contact with an Olivia registered vehicle for King Paul Union 1266. I'm going to make sure her vehicle is not stolen. It's currently a vehicle is in Chatwood.
1: Go on,
0: 142.

0: Two zero nine one.
1: It's a red Ford Fusion in front of Kroger. It's just hiding him up.
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1: Union 975.
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0: Turn on one on a 2012 Ford hatchback out of Cincinnati. RO is suspended.
4: Where?
0: 144.
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0: 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You're clear, 144.

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0: 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George Boy Charles 2470.
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1: April 15th?
0: Can you reopen April 11th domestic? Put me on it, right?
1: Yeah.
0: I'll call in to provide further detail.
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0: 8-12. 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
1: 8-12, please. Yeah, maybe that one.
0: 2-21.

0: 2011 and 13 vehicle, South 60 Crane Court.
1: 2013.
0: Time loss of 5 minutes. It's a gray Ford F-350 with a cap on it. Caller's driving around trying to find it now. Caller advises saw it being taken from the driveway. Didn't see anybody.
1: 13 clear.
0: 13 clear. 2011.
1: Eleven.
0: You're clear. 230.

0: 8 Paul 12, stacking back pain, 7823 Carter.
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0: 2012, probably in pursuit of a red Honda generator on state. 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
1: Are you guys returning where?
0: On Stanton, coming up to Bayton with a red Honda, Weiler plate.
1: Yeah.
0: Speed is 65.
1: Okay, first one to Stanton, speed 65. And so 1 K North units, primary north is now restricted to 0-12 and pursuit.
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0: We're going to be coming up to Main.
3: Jerry, I got the radio. We are. Westbound on Remit. Trying to catch back up.
1: Yeah, so westbound Remit trying to catch back up. Excuse me, 12, what's going to be your reason for pursuit?

0: 12, what's your reason for pursuit?
1: Probably going to be stolen. Northbound main. Whoever that is in front of me, go stand with them. I'm too far behind.
2: 2011. Just in so it's been occupied by about 5, wearing masks. Speeds are 90. North on main approaching Austin.
0: Clear. 5-5 wearing masks. Speeds 90 approaching Austin.
2: Approaching Austin. Go ahead and notify Montgomery County. We're going through the red light. We're going to be heading towards 75. Going west on Austin towards 75. Very light traffic. Speeds are 45 and climbing.
0: West on Austin towards 75, light traffic. Speeds 45.
1: 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You want me to drop out and fly with you?
2: Hey, advise Franklin, we're going south on 75. South on 75.
0: Clear, south on 75.
2: Alright, we're getting on 75 south. Light traffic, speeds are 90.
0: 75 south, I'm from Austin, light traffic, speeds 90.
2: We are in the far left lane, speeds are 100. Still light traffic. Bridge is 73 here in a minute.
0: White traffic, far left lane, speeds 100, approaching 73.
2: Still on the left lane, speeds are 115. Light traffic, you might be taking. Am I? Nope, continuing south on 75.
0: Continuing southbound, speeds 115, light traffic.
2: Signal to go 73, nope, stay on 75 south, stay on 75 south.

0: Just far right lane, far right lane. Going back to middle lane, going back to middle lane. Speed to our 118, far left lane, far left lane.
1: Clear far left lane advice, so 37 over 6, Franklin or 6.
0: Alright, these are 120, continuing south, past, exit 36, light traffic, in the far right lane.
1: Clear 120, southbound, past, exit 36, light traffic, far right lane.
0: Again, light traffic, these are 125. Alright, continuing south on 75. You would advise Middletown. You might be trying to take their exit as well.
1: You're clear. South on 75, notifying Middletown.
0: These are 120. No traffic.

0: just as high. We could get another unit or two with it being occupied by multiple people. There's only two of us in it. Continuing south, 75, major 120, light traffic.
1: Also throwing stuff out.
2: Southbound 75, she's 120 light traffic.
3: Uber 91, check with 12, see if he wants me to stay with him with the drone. I'm at 123.
0: Alright, we're approaching Middletown. The side's where he goes. So far, we're in the left lane. Speed 100.
2: Approaching Middletown, left lane, speed 100.
0: Stand by. Got the next now. Advise your way to go. Continuing south on 75. Advise agencies in town or Butler County. Light traffic.
2: New corner frame, Butler, speed 120. Light traffic. Also advise Franklin has a cane and he's going to catch up.
0: That's quick. Okay, yeah, it's going behind us. Light traffic, V-dirt, 115.

0: Two Zebra 91 to Two Zebra 12, do you want me to try to catch up with the drone?
1: Zebra 11 to 91. I'd say go ahead and come this way. I would assume they're going to bail. There's multiple. It would be nice to have a drone and a dog with us. We are continuing almost the Monroe exit. Zebra 100, light traffic.
2: Clear, almost under speed 100, light traffic.
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0: I'll be out at 140 Crockett with King Charles Paul 4923, the stolen vehicle from earlier.
1: You're 3-14.

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1: Okay.
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1: Okay.
0: See if they have a key for it. It's locked and it doesn't appear there's a key in it.

0: 2091. Call her by, she does not have a key, but she is en route in a silver Audi.
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0: 26 southbound, 71, Arkansas. Boy Frank Adam, 60, X-ray.

0: 2 Zebra 12, you can send me on scene at 140. Also, give me 45.
1: Your car 345. 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
1: You're on fire.

0: Killing at 13, killing at 11, suspicious person, 1963, wood grove drift. Killing 11, subjects in the neighborhood opening car doors are still obtaining further.
1: Eleven,
0: you're clear. 413. Killing at 13, were you also clear?
1: Thirteen, clear.
0: 413.

0: 4-14.
1: You're clear, 4-14. 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Direction of travel is on North Hatch Drive. 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
0: Clear. 11 clear.

to like 11 to like a 13, at least three subjects. 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

0: Paul 14, your plate returns expire E20/23 on a dark green 2019 Jeep. It's going to be out of Martinsville.
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1: Yeah, Paul Wright,
0: 48 and Coordination, John Union, Victor, 2243.

0: I'm behind the two vehicles. We're westbound on 73.
1: Affirmative.
0: We're passing Clifford Franklin Road. He's 90 miles an hour.
2: We're going to attempt to stop him. I'm with her.
3: Warren County North, restricted to Lincoln 11. Give me your updated location.
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2: 111. By traffic.
3: Speed 111, light traffic.
2: Northbound, 75.
3: Northbound, 75.
2: Still going northbound. Speed's over 100, light traffic.
3: Speed 100, light traffic. Confirming this is 2011 calling.
2: 2012, I'll be with you.
3: 2012, you're clear.
0: I'm going to be behind the gray SUV at the Ford Bronco.
2: I believe there's two vehicles. I believe Franklin's with one. We're also with the Ford Bronco. Passing the 40.4. Speed's 120.
3: Passing 40 over 4. Speed 120.

0: coming out to Austin, speed 118, fly traffic.
1: Approaching Austin, speed 120.

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0: Will you let Franklin know I have a drone available if they need it for their perimeter?
1: Yes.
0: Hey, Paul 10.
1: Hey, Paul 10.
0: I'm going to be on I-75 at 725 assisting Franklin. I'm switching to their channel.
1: Yes, sir. 2-0-9-1. Go ahead.
0: I just spoke with their sergeant on their channel. I'm en route to them.
1: Okay, you're clear. 433.

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0: 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I'll have another report. 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
0: 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I'll follow up.

0: 2013, multi sending 2011, disorderly conduct 15 Blank Lane, apartment 202.
1: 2011, I'm clear on it. Somebody know. 2013.
0: 11, I copied your race logging. 13, it's an intoxicated subject banging on the door. He's there with his dog, black male, no shirt, shorts, a small dog.
1: That's it.
0: 5-11.
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0: State Paul 11-12 traffic for breathing problems, 7820 Sharks Road.
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1: Hey, Paul 10.
0: I-75 southbound, 32 over 2, John George Victor, 6116.

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0: Can you show me en route to 1906 Woodgrove for a theft report?
1: Here, clear. 542, is there going to be reference to the suspicious?
0: Affirmative.

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1: That's clear. On scene 601.

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1: To Lincoln 13, I'll be clear, my unit only.
0: That's clear, you're available 6-1.

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0: Referencing 385 Meadows Drive, a white 2023 Toyota 4Runner was broken into. The complaint is not home, not on scene. They don't want to report, just want someone aware that happened.
1: Yeah, clear.
0: 639.

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1: Chief Analyst.
0: Leaking gas tank, we're available. Release the tank. How many units in quarters?
1: Oh, so long quarters, release of the tank at this point.

0: 2013, that passed 95 for a court.
1: 2013.
0: Vehicle was broken into last night. 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Nothing of value taken.
1: That's it.
0: 644.

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0: 647.
2: Hey, Paul, from the unstable. You can take 14 off.
0: That's great. Paul, 14, clear car.
1: Clear car, thank you.
0: That's clear. 647.

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0: 92, you can take that test off 13 and clear on me.
1: That's clear. 2013, clear, correct.
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1: Hey, Paul Tugger, clear. That's Colonel Watts on a 2009 Pontiac 4-door sedan out front.

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1: 29.
0: 701. Hey, call 12, safety check. 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

0: 2021, squad traffic for a fall, 73 Abbey Drive.
1: 2021, clear.
0: 724. Two zero 23, second up that pass, 65 Crockett Drive.
2: Two zero 22, he's sending that south.
0: 2022, you're clear. It's for a vehicle broken into overnight while cashing your cards inside.
2: That's clear.
0: 724.

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0: Can you show me at 42 Burke Court?
1: That's clear. Is this related for your current call?
0: This won't be related to a vehicle broken into last night.
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1: That's very sundry.
2: Yeah, I'm 20, you guys should be responding as well.
1: Yeah, I'm 20, you're clear of responding as well, Vernon.
2: Yeah, I'm 21.
1: Yeah, I'm 21, you're clear.

0: 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Safety check.
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0: 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Squawk traffic for a fall. 5025 London in run.
1: 29, clear.
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1: I'll be Franklin third with John John Zebra 1-1.
0: Confirming John John Zebra 1-1.
1: Hey, Frank.
0: That's clear. Your time is up at 753. Tag us current once in a white 2022 Honda motorcycle out of your grade.

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1: North
0: Main at McRae with Ohio passenger. King Frank Mary, 3193. King Frank Mary, 3193. Should be on a silver Toyota.
1: Oh, yeah, they're at 7:55. My plate information is returning. Gardner wants a 2005 silver photo four-door out of Franklin.
0: Okay, thank you.
1: You're welcome, 7:56.

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0: 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He's still there with the vehicle, looking under the hood.
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0: April 24, EMS traffic for a sick person at 8637 Whitegate Drive.
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0: Why is it their head is spinning? 810.

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1: Have you signed out at 812? Plate information is returning. 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

Attention 311, District 2, road closure. Lysiek North Street is closed from 5th to Edwards until approximately 1100 hours due to road repair. They did advise emergency vehicles can get through. Repeating, North Street in Waynesville is closed from 5th to Edwards until approximately 1100 hours due to road repairs. Emergency vehicles can get through at 820.

0: April 20th phone call. Contact Donna Hoffman at 513-320-2267. Number again is 513-320-2267. She wants to speak to the officer in charge with the sheriff's office in reference to looking for Frederick Hoffman, who is on the run with Elisa Pryor.
1: Hello?
0: She's still in Florida. She arrives 8:22. T024, fire traffic for electrical hazard at Clear Creek Franklin and Pennyroyal.
1: Room for
0: clear at 823.

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0: Vehicle 39, stacking EMS traffic for a sick person at 762 Emerald Drive.
1: 29, clear.
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0: 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Correct address is going to be 8761 Clear Creek Franklin Road.
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0: Medic 71 EMS 71 is safety check.
1: EMS 71, both units are fine. Give us 15.
0: Yeah, clear 36.

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1: Go ahead.
0: Do you need to attack 4?
1: 838.

0: see what it looks like. So.
1: Slime 11.
0: I'll be at Franklin in third. Yeah. Henry Queen Frank 4-7 East 9.
1: So you marked out there at 8:40. Our plate information is returning. Current no one, 2023 gray Ford truck out of Liberty Township on a Tony Abdullah with an expired CCW permit.

0: Paul 12.
1: Paul 12, go ahead.
0: Are you still covering District 2?
1: Negative.
0: Okay, disregard.
1: Okay.
0: Okay, I'll show you available squad run for unconscious is breathing at 847 Wilmington Road, 37-year-old female, incoherent.
1: Sir, over.

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1: Claymore 1216 route, E42.
2: Communications, that Chief 61, that call will be responding as well.
1: 261, you're clear responding as well at E42.

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1: 2023.
0: Clear me from the climb along with a report crashing in and show me out at 40 reference of vehicle theft.

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1: Oh, yeah.
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4: 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Sure is responding. 7379 Squire Court in Westchester for a fire alarm.
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0: 29. 383 South Main, Frank Paul Tom, 1868.
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0: Can you update the address of the crash to 6935 Lancaster?
1: We're on 6931 Lancaster.
0: It's 6935. Break.
1: Go ahead.
0: I put a poll number in the comments, be able to contact Duke and have them come out here and check the damage.
1: That's inquiry traffic, please.
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1: So you signed out at 904. 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

0: Medic 76, EMS 76 is here to check.
1: Okay, that's okay. Push 20.
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0: 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You have Medic 60 come up on TAC 2 with us, please.
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0: 11 in at Hufford, King Tom Williams, 3672.
1: 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The plate information's returning. Current no wants on 2011 white Hyundai, 4-door Automaro.

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1: Main and Pike, King William, wing 2679.
0: I do have you marked out there at 9:37. The plate is returning. Colonel Watson, 1012 Black Infinity, 4 door out Cincinnati.

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0: 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King Robert George, 6120.
1: Have you marked out there at 9:40? 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

T-47. Can you show ladder 57 on the scene in front of station 57 for a mulch fire in the median? No taxi on either.

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1: April 24, clear.
0: 9:46.
1: April 20, you can give that to me. You should be on scene, 45.
0: April 20, you're clear. April 24, you clear.
1: April 24, clear. April 20, what was the name of it?
0: Name is Steve Hall.

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0: 6-9.
1: Okay, thank you. Have you out there at 9:56? And plate is shown expired. 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
0: I'll be on Pike Street near Miranda and Morrow with a gray Chevy Cruze, no visible registration.
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0: 91. Here for a tapestry of the hot plate. John, Tom, David, 7585.
1: Have you signed out there at 10:13? The plate is Kurt Alonso, 2020, dark blue Jeep, station wagon, Miamisburg, to a Mary Van Sprozen with an expired CCW permit.

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Okay. I'll be out there at 10:17. 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
0: The caller's requesting to talk to you at his lot 25 first. Did you clear on that?
1: I'm clear.
0: Okay, 1027.

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1: 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EMS 76 unavailable staffing. 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

0: 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I'll be 42 Northwest, Henry Baker, 2493.
1: Where at on 42 are you?
0: North Street.
1: Okay, your car, but you just sent the direction. I do have you signed out there at 10:59. Your plate is returning. Cardinal wants a 2018 gray Chevy station wagon on Vandalia.
0: It's going to be a lot of red Acura today.
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1: Yeah, I'm clear.
0: Phone 17. Call back a voicemail.
1: Yeah.
0: 11-17.

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0: April 22, a traffic crash at 4488 block of East Route 73.
1: Call 22, go ahead and switch my calls.
0: 2 vehicles, a black Chevy Traverse and a champagne-colored Chevy Cruze, currently blocking the eastbound lane, have their hazard lights on.
1: I'm clear. Is there a Harveysburg unit on?
0: Negative.
1: All right, you're clear.
0: 1123.

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1: 1021.
0: Reference this, I won't hang up. There's two addresses in there. The call coming from 175 or 165.
1: The 911 pulled over 165, but the phase 2 is showing 175.
0: Super, thank you.
1: You're welcome.

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0: Complaint keeps getting shipping information for items he has not ordered, possibly identity theft.
1: 23 clear.
0: 1150.

0: Zebra 22, EMS traffic for a fall at Hill Springs, 325 East Central, room 1210.
1: Zebra 22, that's clear.
0: 152.

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2: Off April 29, open door 792 Frederick Court. Complainants advising a dog got out, running around, the door's wide open, nobody home. There is a Ford pickup in the driveway. Advise an older lady lives there.
3: April 24, clear.
2: April 29, you clear.
4: 29, negative.
2: Open door 792 Frederick Court. 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Nobody's home. 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Did advise an older lady that lives there.
4: Okay.
2: The plate does return current no less than Olski, Andrew Cole. 792 Frederick Court.
4: Clear.
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0: 91-year-old male Dallas Powers, and by his cameras all over the house. He hasn't moved for the last 3 hours. Also, not answering his phone. 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
1: 7:22,
0: 11:56.

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0: 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They called back and advised that the male is up walking.

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1: 21, sir.
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0: EMS 51 and Medic 51 en route to 6000 Mesa Montgomery for a sick person.

Clear 45.

0: CZ24 EMS traffic for sick person, Paper Street, 8683 Clearford Franklin Road, room 237.
1: Room clear.
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1: Yeah, this is one of the
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call 45, attention Clear Creek and SO units, April 20. The road reopened at 5800 block of Township Line. Repeating, Township Line is now back open at the 6800 block at 1246.

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0: 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Tom, Sam, George, 6752.

0: have you signed out there at 1247. 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
1: 2 William 21.
0: Paul Mary Henry, 8197. The North Street at North Marvin Lane.
1: Thomas Hobbs, 1309. It's car on a white 08 Ford truck out of Lubbock.
0: 21, correct.

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1: Thomas Ops, 1312. It's current on a black 06 Chevy truck out of Springbrook. Paul 25, Paul 40, safety check.
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0: I'll be at 300 Central. Give me 45.
1: Thirteen forty.

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0: Okay.

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0: Down West Mill Street at Gilpin with Ohio. Henry Frank Young, 2610.
1: Henry Frank Young, what were the numbers again? 2091, what were the numbers again on the plate?

0: 91, yes, sir.
1: I think I copied the numbers wrong on the plate. Henry Frank Young.
0: 2610.
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0: 48 in coordination with Paul King Tom 7311.
1: 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It's going on a black 15 Toyota out of Montgomery.

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0: Go ahead.
1: They're heading towards Goshen. Could you notify Claremont County? I'm out of that area. I probably won't catch up to it.
0: No problem.
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0: 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What was the street in the plate again?
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1: 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Turn on a gray 20 Acura tomorrow.

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1: April 24.
0: Northbound on Clarksville to Black Chevy Impala. The female driving as a mother just hit the complainant in the face.
1: April 24. You're showing around. 22.
0: The mail-in stated it's okay and hung up. We're trying to get them back on the line.

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0: to item 32 traffic offense, pass Central and Chamberlain.
1: Yeah, I'm back too.
0: Northbound Central at Chamberlain is a Toyota Prius. This complaint was almost run off the road. Time lapse 5 minutes and RDC has been notified as well.
1: Yeah, right.
0: 1536.

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0: 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They're advised it'll be towed in 2 hours.
1: 33, clear. Clear out that call.
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2: 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Speaking in there.
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That tiger turns current north on a dark blue 22 Chevy truck on tomorrow. The R does have an expired CCW.

0: Duval 22, a suspicious vehicle, John Street and 1st Street.
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0: 16-13.

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0: Can you please pass that on to Third Watch? Thank you.
1: Yeah, I just knew that he was on. I'm sorry about that. April 32, tracking suspicious vehicle at John Street and First Street.
2: 32.
1: The black SUV, unknown maker model, male idling the vehicle. People don't know. People don't do that in Corwin. Vehicle is currently there. The white male, clean shaven, possibly a Chevy.
2: That is clear.
1: 16 person. She's over 31 and 32, an alarm at 130 Heatherwood Circle.
3: Third alarm zone, 59 kitchen motion, no contact with the key order.
2: 32, thank you. 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

every year is responding to Jellystone. Mason PD advising eastbound 741 has a lot of traffic right now. Is out with a crash on 741 just west of the overpass.

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0: I'm showing the area of force and section. I got flagged down for a male who's possibly having heat exhaustion.
1: Here, clear.
0: I don't need a squad or anything like that right now. 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
1: Here, clear. Henry, 21 of safety check.
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1: 32 to that.
0: Zebra 166 called it in. Check on a Violet Vu. She takes the Ohio State Schools hotline. 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
0: 1645.

attention on work on units. Prepared a copy of Bolo for a hit skip vehicle also involved in a shooting in Middletown over the weekend. Attention on work on units. Bolo for a black Chrysler 300 King Paul Frank 6351. Windows not tinted and missing front bumper, possibly leaking fluids with a black male driver. His skip occurred I-75 southbound at 123. The vehicle was seen exiting at 122 and went eastbound on 122. The driver may be different than the shooting suspect, but believed to be the same vehicle. If located, stop and hold, relayed Warren County, 1648.

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1: 1-0-55.
0: I don't know if you indicated, but the last pocket was 73 at Greenwood Springboro at 16:26 hours. Heading westbound.
1: 46 EMS 46 AC check. 10-16-48.

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0: Be out on Sierra 73 at the Cedars Creek Bridge with ODNR. Got three subjects in bathing suits.
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Attention all Warren County units. Reference the previous follow for the shooting suspect. Ohio State Patrol is out with the vehicle, not the shooting suspect in the vehicle. Again, State Patrol out with the vehicle, not the shooting suspect, 1700.

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0: 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The caller advised that a female came over to his house and was under the influence of something. She asked the complainant to take her to the Flying J. It was a black female, long black dress and black hat with a purse. She's currently walking towards Flying J.
1: Thank you, please.
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1: Yeah.
0: I'll be out with that same route. I'll send Alpha off 350.
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4: Time to stop 1715. Tags, turn on a silver 2014 Hyundai out of Westchester.

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0: 2 and 3175.
1: Williams, everyone.
0: And just make it 73. Nobody will tag about with a white Dodge, right?

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1: And 33, checks 45.
0: 45, 17, 35.

0: Blake?
1: Is that 2 Baker 21?
0: Correct, 2 Baker 21. I'll be at the Family Dollar with King Edward King, 1420.

0: 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Tags current on a gray 2013 Toyota Atomara.
1: April 31, fire traffic for a large animal rescue. 4012 Rosemary.
2: 31 clear.
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0: William, units of safety check.
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0: Checks 30, 1738. Yeah. 1737, takes chronograph.

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0: 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For 24 Heston Drive, they're in the PD lobby.
1: 31, please.
0: 1746, April 31, safety check.
1: 45.
0: 45, 1746.
2: Two zebra 91, we'll handle the Heston call. Can you take the trip right down here?
0: Two zebra 91, you're clear. 1747.

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1: A435, what's the problem nature?
0: Civil.
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0: Captain 19.
1: Captain 19.
0: Correction, Battalion 19. I'll have command. You can go ahead and release the TAP. We're operating over off.
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0: Rosemary.
1: Rosemary.
2: Rosemary Queen. Table, they're four.
0: Cal's been removed from the, floor hole. You can show up right on Cal 15 that's available.
1: 6-6.
0: Returning to quarters.
2: You can get removed all units available. Terminating command at 1800. Time is out 1800. That tag returns expired. No one's on a light green. 23 to the truck out of Savina. The RO does have an active CCW.

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1: April 34.
0: 22 and 350. Tag King George, 2045.

0: Two Lincoln, are you want any phone calls from anything?
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0: Hey, Chrissy, Oswald, 513-258-5504, 513-258-5504, wants to know if she can walk to the store.
1: 33, please.
0: 1836. 221 is safe check.
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0: Excuse me, 32.

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1: Two zebra 91, we can handle that.
0: Okay, all right, you can see it.
2: Two zebra 31, do you have traffic, I'm sorry.
0: Two zebra 91 said she was going to handle it.
2: Okay, I'm going to wait for my car. What is it, though?
0: So she's requesting a unit to assist them. Vehicle on the left berm disabled, the subject was saving people down, another chasing a person waving, caller was a passerby.

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0: 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Press the tag again.
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1: Table 34.
0: You sent me the civil I created.
1: Yeah.

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1: Sound 3-1.
0: Need you make out Fairview. You know, I struggle with the trailer. Stand by for the registration.
1: You're clear on I struggle with the trailer. Stand by on the registration.

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2: 33.
0: For Chrissy Oslop, 513-258-5504. She advised those reference a personal matter between her and you.
2: Paul 33, clear.
0: Yeah, clear.
2: There we go.
0: References to the process, Wellman Meadows. I did notify ODNR, but they don't have any units available right now. They are all heading to East Fork on another incident.
2: 33, I'm clear.
0: 1922.

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1: Do you want 31?
0: So, Silver Nissan Sentra northbound. Like registration of John Victor Victor, 4475, passed on double yellow. The male driver with glasses.
1: 31, clear.

0: 31A, advise a continuing northbound Dayton Oxford turned off somewhere.
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0: 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Like.
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0: 1935.

0: Naples 39, squad traffic for a fall at 232 King Avenue.
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0: 1937.

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0: I'll be in front of ODOT on 741 with Henry Charles Roberts, 9942.

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0: No, it was for April 30th. 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
0: Hey, Paul, 50, you're clear on fire channel at 2800 hours.